0: Louisiana Saturday night. That's got to be Mel McDaniel on 104.1 103.7 The Ranch. You got the best country ever made just past 7 o'clock with Taco Steve. You got Shania Twain coming up on the other side. Let me tell you about this contest we got going on. It's called the Ultimate Concert Getaway, and it's your chance to actually win concert tickets to anywhere you want in the United States on our dime. In fact, we don't stop there. We're going to give you a luxury hotel stay. How about a round trip airfare for two? And are you ready to go ahead and pack your bags? I bet you are. But before you do that, you need to listen up for the secret code words. 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When you hear those code words, that's what you need to get us back at 903-534-1041. 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

the Bellamy Brothers for All the Wrong Reasons on 104.1, 103.7 The Ranch, the best country ever made. It's Taco Steve. I got Brad Paisley coming up, Brooks and Dunn, and now it's Roy Orbison.

B&D Brooks and Dunn, She Used to Be Mine on 104.1 1037 The Ranch with Taco Steve, reigning vocal duo of the year, as a matter of fact, from the ACM. Got to see this guy in concert at the Grand Ole Opry about a year and a half ago. Still sounds great. John Connolly, here's Rose Colored Glasses on The Ranch.

0: remember when she won American Idol? Now she's a judge on the show with Luke Bryan and Lionel Richie. What an honor that must be. It's Carrie Underwood, Before He Cheats, on 104.1, 103.7 The Ranch. You got the best country ever made, and more of it coming up from John Michael Montgomery. It's just after 8 o'clock, and we are powered this hour by Fly by Yuengling. 8th Annual Pastor Party, it's on the way, and it's going to be so much fun, featuring super country group Shenandoah. They'll be there singing their greatest hits live. Two Dozen Roses, The Church on Cumberland Road, so many more. This is all going down on October the 3rd at 5 p.m. at the Bear Creek Smokehouse in Marshall, Texas. You got to go see it. It's going to be so much fun. If you'd like tickets, it's 903-238-5351. Bring everyone you know. Bring your kids, bring your nieces, nephews, friends, anyone you know that loves Shenandoah will appreciate this show and know you're helping a great cause, because 100% of the proceeds go to the Hannah House Maternity Home.
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Joe Diffie, if the devil danced in empty pockets, you know he'd be having fun in mine. 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

0: George Strait, nobody in his right mind would have left her. On 104.1, 103.7 The Ranch, the best country ever made. Taco Steve at just past 9 o'clock with Toby Keith coming up next. We are powered this hour by Flight by Yuengling. And you know, it's almost that time. I'm looking at the calendar. It's the middle of July. Here comes August. And here comes the back-to-school shopping. Yes, you're shopping for clothes. You're shopping for school supplies. Well, when you shop for school supplies for your child, maybe you can pick up a little extra, because we've teamed up with Integrity Financial to make sure our future community leaders have everything they need to succeed before the first bell rings. 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The only thing you have to do is bring your donations of pencils, paper, backpacks, and so much more to the studios at Longview or Tyler, or you can go by Integrity Financial on Judson Road in Longview and drop them off there. If you'd like to see the entire list and help out that way, you can at 1057kykx.com.
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0: Delta Dawn, there's Tanya Tucker on 104.1, 103.7 The Ranch. You got the best country ever made. It's Taco Steven. He just welcomed his fifth grandchild into the world. I'm talking about Samuel Hudson Carrington on July the 9th. Here comes Alan Jackson on The Ranch.
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sun sets behind the pines, a cold beer sweats on the tailgate, and all feels right in East Texas. 104.1, 103.7, The Ranch.

He just released his first album in 16 years. There's Randy Travis with Three Wooden Crosses. The new song off the new album is called Fish On. If you haven't already heard it, go check it out. It's a great one. Maybe it was Memphis. Pam Tillis is on the ranch. Looking

voted the best album by George Strait from Pure Country, I Cross My Heart, on 104.1, 103.7 The Ranch. The best country ever made with Taco Steve. And following his induction in the Country Music Hall of Fame, he now has an exhibit in downtown Nashville. You got to go check it out the next time you're there. Here's Kenny Chesney with Big Star on The Ranch.

Joe Diffie talking about the pickup man on 104.1 103.7 The Ranch. You got the best country ever made with Taco Steve. I'll catch you back on the radio tomorrow beginning at 7 o'clock. We'll go all the way till midnight playing the best country and having the fun right here. Beautiful Mess, Diamond Rio on The Ranch.

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1: Hey, Harlan, the sports guy here for my guys at HTO. They got two locations in Tyler, one on 5th Street across from Tyler Junior College. The other one's on Old Jacksonville Highway right near Rice Road. 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And I get the coffee in the morning. 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Old Jacksonville Highway, 5th Street in Tyler. 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
6: Tetanus is not uncommon in large animals this time of the year. Hello, everyone. I'm veterinarian Dr. Bob Judd with Texas Vet News on the Texas Farm Bureau Radio Network. Dr. Callie Hobbs from Texas A&M indicates at Bovine Veterinarian that cattle and other livestock commonly get in the water and mud around a stock tank to cool off in the hot summer. However, this can allow the bacteria that causes tetanus to creep into skin wounds from deep cuts or lacerations, surgical sites such as castrations or dehorning, umbilical infections in newborns, and even small wounds that may go unnoticed. So it is not only screwworms we have to worry about the wounds, but tetanus as well. To prevent an infection, all wounds should be explored and cleaned immediately and healing monitored. Newborn animals are very susceptible, and keeping birthing areas clean can help prevent the disease. Horses are extremely susceptible to tetanus, and fortunately we have a vaccine that is very effective at preventing the disease in horses, and all horses should be vaccinated for tetanus once a year. If they are not vaccinated and develop a wound, they should be vaccinated with tetanus toxoid and also given a tetanus antitoxin injection to prevent the disease. Horses that have never been vaccinated need a booster vaccine 4 to 6 weeks after the initial vaccine. Cattle, sheep, and goats can be vaccinated with a CD&T vaccine, which covers bacterial diseases caused by Clostridium perfringens type C and D and tetanus. Cattle are not commonly affected with tetanus, and the only cases I have personally seen in cattle are those that were banded for castration. If you ban calves for castration, I would recommend vaccinating them for tetanus as well as all sheep and goats. The disease causes death in at least 50% of the cases, even with treatment, consisting of antibiotics, muscle relaxants, supportive care, and tetanus antitoxin. I'm veterinarian Dr. Bob Judd. This is the Texas Farm Bureau Radio Network.
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7: Garbage disposals are handy things. 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I'm Judy of Jim's Jewelers. A friend was in the other day and said her wedding ring had an unfortunate encounter with a garbage disposal. Lots of clattering and banging. 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Well, who won the war, I asked her. 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She left her ring, and a few days later, she came in to see what magic we had worked. 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
1: I'm not great at leaving messages, but I'll try. I love how The Ranch plays the old stuff and the 90s stuff and all that. It feels real, like somebody actually cares what they're playing. So, yeah, keep

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He was going to school to be a lawyer until Ray Charles said you ought to take a shot at this music thing after hearing him play piano. Ronnie Millsap now, I wouldn't have missed it for the world.

love the fact that when Mark Chestnut made this song, you know, getting a divorce was worse than driving through Dallas. You know, it took more time. It was more frustrating. 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Here's Going Through the Big D from Mark Chestnut on the Ranch.

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1: Hello, Ranch. Is this Ranch? Hey, I'm just calling to say y'all play country the way it used to be. Heart storytelling, not noise. I get up early for work, and the Ranch is always on. Gets my day started right, so I figured I'd tell y'all.

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In the meantime, Tim McGraw, it's for a little while.

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1: I had a bad week, just one of those weeks, and hearing some of those old songs on The Ranch kind of picked me up. You forget how much music can do that anyway. Appreciate y'all.
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0: That's what I got going on. Hey, I'm Diane Day. 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You heard about this? 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
1: Hey there, I just wanted to say The Ranch means a lot to our family. We have it on pretty much all day. My kids know these songs because my parents played them for me. So hearing all that again, it's...

The Ranch with Jody Messina. We've got more great favorites coming up with Clay Walker. Throwing in Rain is a Good Thing from Luke Bryan. And yes, we usually welcome every bit of rain, but the Hill Country getting severe flooding again. And what we know about that is many of the same areas that experienced that crazy flooding last year,

1041, 1037, The Ranch. It's Diane Day. We're praying for the South Texas Texans that are dealing with the flash flooding going on today.

If your radio is set to the ranch, you're doing all right. Two ways to listen, 104.1, 103.7. Hey, I'm Diane Day saying good afternoon and a good morning, beautiful. This is Steve Holy on the ranch. Welcome.

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1: Quick message. I'm not even sure what to say, except The Ranch just feels like it was made for folks around here. You play the stuff we actually grew up on.